0: visit to the state, Mr. Shah will participate in several programs in Raipur and Bastar. A report from our correspondent.
1: On the first day of his visit to Chhattisgarh, Union Home Minister Amit Shah will flag off new vehicles under the Emergency Response Service Dial 112 in Raipur this morning. Later, he will travel to Bastar and inaugurate a public convenience center at Netanar village in the district. The center is aimed at providing easier access to government and digital services for people living in remote areas. Thereafter, Mr. Shah will reach Jagdalpur and pay tribute to Martyrs at Amar Vatika. In the afternoon, he will interact at Badal Academy in Jagdalpur with families of martyrs, security personnel, people affected by Naxal violence and representatives of various local communities. In the evening, he will also attend the Bastar Ke Sang folk cultural program. This is Mr. Shah's first visit to the state after Chhattisgarh was declared Naxal free. Vikalp Shukla, Akashwani News, Raipur.
0: The trail of the NEET paper leak case has now reportedly extended from Latur to Nanded in Maharashtra. A parent has been accused of purchasing the leaked question paper for 5 lakh rupees for his daughter. A CBI team questioned the individual yesterday and has summoned him to appear before the agency's Pune office tomorrow for further investigation. Meanwhile, in the same case, the Delhi Rouse Avenue Court has remanded Pune-based accused Manisha Mandhare to 14 days of CBI custody. According to the agency, Mandhare was a key conspirator in the leak of the NEET biology examination paper. The India Meteorological Department has said that the southwest monsoon is likely to set in over Keralam on 26th of this month, 6 days ahead of its normal date of 1st of June. Our correspondent reports that conditions are favorable for the southwest monsoon to advance into more parts of the Southeast Arabian Sea, Bay of Bengal, Andaman Islands and Andaman Sea over the next 2 to 3 days.
2: IMD said Andaman and Nicobar Islands, Arunachal Pradesh, Assam, Meghalaya, coastal Karnataka, Keralam and Mahe are likely to experience heavy rainfall today. The Met Department said that Lakshadweep, Nagaland, Manipur, Mizoram and Tripura, South Interior Karnataka, Tamil Nadu, Puducherry and Karaikal are also likely to witness similar conditions. Meanwhile, the Weather Department forecast a heat wave to severe heat wave conditions over West Uttar Pradesh today. Heat wave conditions are very likely at isolated places over East Uttar Pradesh, Haryana, Chandigarh, Delhi, Madhya Pradesh, Marathwada, Punjab, Rajasthan, Telangana and Vidarbha today. According to IMD, a gradual rise in maximum temperatures by 3 to 5 degrees Celsius is expected over many parts of northwest India during the next 3 to 4 days. Aman Yadav, Akashwani News, Delhi.
0: In our bilingual live phone-in program Public Speak today, we will bring you an insightful discussion on the ongoing Phase 1 of Census 2027, the House Listing and Housing Census. V.A. Varade, Deputy Registrar General in the Office of the Registrar General and Census Commissioner of India, Ministry of Home Affairs, will be in our studio to answer listeners' queries. To participate, simply dial 011-233-1444 from 9:30 p.m. onwards tonight. Alternatively, you can send your queries via WhatsApp to 9289094044 or post your questions on X using the hashtag AskAIR. On to sports. In IPL cricket, Delhi Capitals defeated Rajasthan Royals by 5 wickets at Arun Jaitley Stadium, Delhi last night. Chasing a target of 194 runs set by Rajasthan Royals, Delhi Capitals scored 197 for 5 in 19.2 overs. KL Rahul was the top scorer with 56 runs. For Delhi Capitals, Mitchell Starc took 4 wickets, which was later adjudged player of the match. And now for a look at today's newspapers, it's over to Neera Arakul.
3: Thank you, Shagun. Sweden confers its highest honor on PM Narendra Modi. The Royal Order of the Polar Star Degree Commander Grand Cross is Prime Minister Modi's 31st international award, is the top headline in the Pioneer, while the Asian Age headlines trade to chips. India inks 14 Netherlands pacts, lifts ties, Modi jettin, hold talks, adopt strategic partnership roadmap. The statesman mentions metro to run extra rain train trips to encourage use of public transport. This capacity expansion aims to ensure uninterrupted service and efficient passenger management. UAE nuclear plant attacked by drone, testing Iran troops, writes the Hindustan Times. While the Times of India states drone attack sparks fire at UAE nuclear plant. In an editorial titled Diversification Gains, the Hindu commends India's export performance in April 2020. 2026, underscoring the attempts by the government and industry to diversify in terms of crisis. And finally, the Indian Express writes HPV vaccination sees uptick, 1,100 girls receiving the shot. The figure reflects a slow but steadily accelerating start to one of the country's most important public health drives in recent years in preventing cervical cancer. And with that, it's back to you, Shagun.
0: Thank you, Nina. And now, before we end the bulletin, the headlines once again. Prime Minister Narendra Modi holds bilateral talks with his Swedish counterpart Ulf Kristersson in Gothenburg. India and Sweden decide to elevate their bilateral ties to strategic partnership. Prime Minister Modi invites Swedish companies to enhance their presence in India under Make in India National Green Hydrogen Mission and National Critical Mineral Mission initiatives. Congress leader V.D. Satheeshan to be sworn in as Chief Minister of Keralam today. Southwest monsoon likely to hit Keralam coast on 26th of this month, 6 days ahead of its normal date. And in IPL cricket, Delhi Capitals beat Rajasthan Royals by 5 wickets in Delhi. And with that, we end the morning news. Have a nice day.

This is Akashvani Shillong, the Northeast News Bulletin, read by Vindrani Rajana. The headlines. Union Minister of State for Consumer Affairs, Food and Public Distribution, Nimuben Jayantibhai Bambania, assures of strengthening food security in Mizoram. Rashtriya Swayamsevak Sangh Chief Mohan Bhagwat calls on Assam Chief Minister Himanta Biswa Sarma. Tripura Chief Minister Dr. Manik Saha stresses importance of regular blood donation. The news in detail. Union Minister of State for Consumer Affairs, Food and Public Distribution, Nimuben Jayantibhai Bambania, has remarked that Mizoram is home to many unique indigenous products and a vibrant cultural heritage. These include the GI-tagged Mizo ginger and Mizo chili, besides the world-famous Chirao dance. During an interaction program in Aizhol yesterday, she referred to the Prime Minister's commitment to the vision of food for all. The minister assured that every possible effort would be made to ensure that all people in Mizoram continue to receive sufficient and quality food. Acknowledging that heavy monsoon rains frequently disrupt road connectivity in the northeastern region, the minister expressed willingness to assist the state by ensuring advance allocation of

ration for up to 3 months before the onset of monsoon. Mizoram's Food, Civil Supplies and Consumer Affairs Minister, B. Lalchandzova, expressed gratitude to the central government and the Food Corporation of India for the continued support in ensuring steady food supply to the state. The minister said that the Mizoram government would continue to strengthen cooperation with the central government to ensure that no citizen is deprived of their rightful entitlements. He also requested the union minister to consider the enhancement of Mizoram's National Food Security Act quota to further strengthen food supply to the state. Mohan Bhagwat, the chief of the Rashtriya Swayamsevak Sangh, called on Assam Chief Minister Himanta Biswa Sarma during his ongoing visit to the state. Mr. Bhagwat, who is on a three-day tour of Assam, attended an RSS training camp held in Hojai from the 14th to the 16th of May. The visit is part of the organization's regular activities aimed at strengthening its grassroots engagement. The RSS chief visited Surdarsana Laya in Guwahati, where he interacted with members and reviewed ongoing initiatives. The visit underscores the continued organizational outreach of the RSS in the northeastern region. Tripura Chief Minister Dr. Manik Saha has stressed the importance of regular blood donation. The Chief Minister said that blood, equivalent to at least 1% of the total population, should be collected and kept on reserve on a regular basis. In Tripura's case, the requirement stands at around 40,000 units. He informed that the state collected 44,309 units of blood during the last financial year, of which 23,895 units were collected through voluntary blood donation camps. Professor Manik Saha praised the role of the Tripura State Nursing Council for encouraging people to participate in voluntary blood donation drives. A delegation comprising Secretary of the Ministry of Development of Northeastern Region, Sanjay Jaju, along with fashion designers and weavers, met Lok Sabha Speaker Om Birla in Kota, Rajasthan yesterday. The meeting was regarding the development of a new premium fabric by blending Rajasthan's traditional Kota Doria with the famous Airy silk of Northeast India. Mr. Birla said that Kota Doria is not merely a fabric, but a symbol of the Hadhauti region's identity and the hard work of its weavers. The new fabric would give fresh recognition to two rich handloom traditions of the country and also create new opportunities for artisans. This initiative aligns with Prime Minister Narendra Modi's 5F vision, which is farm to fibre, fibre to fabric to fashion and fashion to foreign. The delegation stated that this initiative would open up new opportunities for weavers and artisans from both Rajasthan and the northeastern region. In Nagaland, the first consignment of refuse-derived fuel waste material from the Kohima Municipal Council dump site Legacy Waste Remediation Project was commissioned yesterday. This marked a significant milestone in sustainable waste management and environmental restoration. A total of 11 tons of waste material was dispatched to UMSO Mutang, Thangskai, Kliariat East Jhantia Hills, Meghalaya, under the free-of-cost material category for scientific processing and utilization. The initiative was taken with the objective of remediating 40,250 metric tons of accumulated legacy waste and reclaiming approximately 1.4 acres of dump site land. The project now stands in its final stage of completion, reflecting Kohima Municipal Council's continued commitment towards scientific waste management, environmental protection and public health. Manipur Chief Minister Yumnam Khemchand Singh reviewed the progress of the ongoing improvement work of the Imphal Cycle Road yesterday. The Chief Minister had flagged off the road improvement project on the 14th of March this year. Mr. Khemchand instructed officials of the Public Works Department to ensure timely completion of the road while strictly adhering to the quality and the standard. Residents of Pangay and Kundrakpam areas apprised the Chief Minister of the grievances and hardships faced by the locals. They drew his attention to the need for improvement of basic amenities in these areas. The Chief Minister assured of all efforts for development of the areas and welfare of the local people.
In a

0: major crackdown on transnational drug trafficking networks operating along the India-Myanmar border, the Narcotics Control Bureau has arrested a key Myanmar-based drug trafficker from Delhi. The accused, identified as Tan Sin Tuang, alias Chin Tuang, alias Tluanga, was allegedly operating as a major supplier of methamphetamine tablets and heroin smuggled from Myanmar into India through the northeastern region. The arrested accused has emerged as one of the most significant traffickers operating along the Myanmar, Mizoram, Manipur, Assam, Tripura corridor. He allegedly organized cross-border trafficking networks, routing narcotic consignments through Mizoram, Manipur, Assam and Tripura to different parts of India and Bangladesh. The Narcotics Control Bureau said that Chin Tuang was wanted in multiple cases registered under the Narcotic Drugs and Psychotropic Substances Act. In Nagaland, the International AIDS Candlelight Memorial was observed yesterday at the College of Nursing, Naga Hospital Authority, Kohima, in remembering lives lost to HIV and AIDS. District AIDS Control Officer Dr. Chibentung Kitan said the event symbolizes solidarity, compassion and hope. It also recognizes the contributions of activists, healthcare workers, caregivers and community leaders in transforming the global HIV response. Highlighting the need for action, he stressed that governments, communities, educational institutions, families and civil society organizations must work together to end stigma and ensure accessible healthcare and support services for all. Tributes were paid yesterday on the death anniversary of the architect of modern Tripura, Maharaja Bir Bikram Kishore Manikya Bahadur. The Tripura Tribal Areas Autonomous District Council Chief Executive Member, Runiel Debarma, offered floral tributes at the Royal Cremation Ground located at Batala in Agartala. The late Maharaja's immense contribution towards the modernization of Tripura, expansion of education and protection of tribal land rights were highlighted. The Maharaja played a vital role in shaping Tripura through his visionary leadership and development-oriented initiatives, which continue to be remembered. A new hanging footbridge constructed over the Yurem River at Xiangpung in West Jhansi Hills District in Meghalaya was inaugurated by the local MLA Kamingwan Imbon on Saturday. The bridge is expected to significantly ease movement for farmers and residents by improving access to agricultural paddies in the area. The bridge, built under the District Rural Development Agency through the Office of the Deputy Commissioner, serves as a vital link connecting farmlands separated by the river. The number of tourists visiting Manas National Park in Assam has increased a lot this year. According to officials, the park has earned around 15 million rupees from tourism in the last 7 months of the current season 2025-26. Banbari Range Forest Officer Pranjal Talukdar said that around 61,000 domestic tourists and 1,600 foreign tourists have visited the park so far. The Manas National Park will remain open for visitors till June. And with that, we end the Northeast News Bulletin, which came to you from Akashvani Shillong. Have a nice day.
1: दोस्तों अभी आप सुन रहे थे आकाशवाणी दिल्ली केंद्र से प्रसारित समाचार प्रभात मॉर्निंग न्यूज तथा शिलोंग केंद्र से प्रसारित नॉर्थ ईस्ट न्यूज। आप इस वक्त हमें सुन रहे हैं आकाशवाणी ईटानगर के अरुण एफएम 103.1 मेगाहर्ट्ज़ पर। हम लोडिंग के अगला कार्यक्रम हेलो ईटानगर के साथ इस छोटी सी अंतराल के बाद

0: India under initiatives such as Make in India, National Green Hydrogen Mission and National Critical Mineral Mission during an interaction with select Swedish CEOs in Gothenburg. He made a strong pitch to Swedish companies to enhance their presence in India in manufacturing, green hydrogen mission, clean energy and other sectors. Highlighting India's rapid economic transformation, Mr. Modi mentioned about strong domestic demand, digital public infrastructure, manufacturing expansion and next generation infrastructure development in India.
1: Vodafone, Ericsson, Nokia, Orange जैसी कंपनियों का भारत में विशाल अनुभव है. भारत 5G से 6G ट्रांजिशन, AI enabled networks, सिक्योर कनेक्टिविटी और डिजिटल इंक्लूजन में बड़ा पार्टनर बन सकता है.
0: India has expressed deep concern at the attack targeting the Barakah nuclear facility in the United Arab Emirates. In a statement, Ministry of External Affairs said such actions are unacceptable and represent a dangerous escalation. New Delhi has urgently called for restraint and a return to dialogue and diplomacy. A vessel carrying 20,000 metric tons of liquefied petroleum gas arrived at Deen Dayal Port Authority in Kandla in Gujarat after crossing the Strait of Hormuz amid the West Asia crisis. The Marshall Islands flagged MV Simi started its journey from Qatar and docked at the port in Kandla on Saturday night after crossing the Strait of Hormuz on 13th of this month. Since early March, 13 India flag vessels comprising 12 LPG tankers and one crude oil tanker have crossed the Strait of Hormuz. Congress leader V.D. Satheesan will be sworn in as the Chief Minister of Kerala today. Kerala Governor Rajendra Vishwanath Adlekar will administer him oath of office and secrecy at a function in Thiruvananthapuram at 10 this morning. The Chief Minister and 20 other ministers will take oath at a function organized at Central Stadium, Thiruvananthapuram. 16 members of the new ministry, including Chief Minister V.D. Satheesan, are becoming ministers for the first time. Union Home Minister Amit Shah has arrived in Chhattisgarh on a two-day visit to participate in several programs in Raipur and Bastar. Mr. Shah will flag off new vehicles under the Emergency Response Service Dial 112 in Raipur this morning. In IPL cricket, Delhi Capitals kept their playoff hopes alive with a thrilling 5-wicket win over Rajasthan Royals at the Arun Jaitley Stadium in Delhi last night. With this win, Delhi Capitals moved up from 8th to 7th in the IPL 2026 points table and stayed in the race for playoffs. In another match of the day, Royal Challengers Bengaluru became the first team to qualify for the playoffs, beating Punjab Kings by 23 runs in Dharamshala. In today's fixture, Chennai Super Kings will face Sunrisers Hyderabad at M.A. Chidambaram Stadium in Chennai. The match will start at 7:30 p.m. India finished the Asian Weightlifting Championships 2026 in Gandhinagar with 10 medals, including 1 silver and 9 bronze, marking a big improvement from the previous edition in Jiangshan, where India turned without a medal. Commonwealth Games bronze medalist Lovepreet Singh delivered India's best performance on the final day. And that is the end of this news bulletin.
2: दोस्तों अभी आप सुन रहे थे आकाशवाणी दिल्ली केंद्र से प्रसारित हिंदी एवं अंग्रेजी में बारी बारी में समाचार. आप इस वक्त हमें सुन रहे हैं आकाशवाणी ईटानगर के अरुण एफएम 103.1 मेगाहर्ट्ज़ पर. हम लौटेंगे अगला कार्यक्रम फिल्मी गपशप के साथ इस छोटी सी अंतराल के बाद.

0: strong interest in India and appreciated the country's transformation driven by sustained economic reforms over the past several years. Addressing reporters after the European Roundtable Industry Meeting, ME Secretary of SCB George said that CEOs and senior industry leaders highlighted the significant changes they have witnessed in India in recent years. In the fourth leg of his visit, the Prime Minister will reach Norway today for the third India-Nordic summit and bilateral engagement. Will be the first visit Prime Minister Modi to Norway and the first prime ministerial visit from India to Norway in 43 years. Congress leader V.D. Sadeeshan will be sworn in as Chief Minister of Keralam in a short while from now. Keralam Governor Rajendra Vishwanath Arlekar will administer him oath of office and secrecy at a function in Thiruvananthapuram at 10 this morning. The Chief Minister designated yesterday evening unveiled a 21-member UDF cabinet ahead of today's swearing-in ceremony. A vessel carrying 20,000 metric tons of liquefied petroleum gas, LPG, arrived at Deen Dayal Port Authority in Kanpur after crossing the Strait of Hormuz amid the West Asia crisis. Marshall Islands flagged MV Simi started its journey from Qatar and docked at the port in Kandla on Saturday. Since early March, 13 India-flagged vessels comprising 12 LPG tankers and one crude oil tanker have crossed the Strait of Hormuz. In landmark decisions, Suvendu Adhikari-led BJP government in West Bengal has raised the upper age limit for entry into state government jobs. The upper age limit for recruitment to Group A posts has now been set at 41 years. For Group B posts, the limit has been raised to 44 years. And for Group C and Group D posts, the maximum age is now 45 years. The government clarified that where higher age limits are already in place, the existing rules will continue. This decision will officially take effect from May 11, 2026. In tennis, Jannik Sinner won the Italian Open title in Rome after defeating Casper Ruud of Norway 6-4, 6-4 in the final. With the victory, Sinner became the first Italian man to win the tournament since Adriano Panatta in 1976. And that is the end of this news bulletin.
1: दोस्तों अभी आप सुन रहे थे आकाशवाणी दिल्ली केंद्र से प्रसारित हिंदी एवं अंग्रेजी में समाचार। आप बने हुए हैं आकाशवाणी ईटानगर के अरुण एफएम 103.1 मेगाहर्ट्ज पर। दोस्तों हम लौटेंगे अगला कार्यक्रम आपके पसंदीदा कार्यक्रम रेडियो ऑन डिमांड के साथ इस छोटी सी अंतराल के बाद। कृपया कुछ क्षण प्रतीक्षा करें।

engagements. This will be the first visit of Prime Minister Modi to Norway and the first prime ministerial visit from India to Norway in 43 years. In Uttar Pradesh, 9 people were killed in a road accident in Lakhimpur Khiri district this morning. A speeding truck collided head-on with a magic vehicle coming from the opposite direction. The accident took place near Adlispur village on the Pilibhit Basti highway, 40 km from the district headquarters. Police reached the spot and shifted one injured person to a nearby hospital. The truck driver fled the scene after the incident. Bharatiya Janata Party has won all the 5 assembly seats of Darjeeling district and the lone seat of Kalimpong district of West Bengal. The party has held victory rally at Matigara Naxalwadi yesterday. The state newly elected speaker of 18th assembly, Mr. Ratindra Bose, was accorded a grand welcome yesterday at Cooch Bihar after returning from Kolkata. The Election Commission has announced the schedule for the biennial elections to 16 seats of Maharashtra Legislative Council. The notification will be issued on the 25th of this month and the polling will be held on 18th of June. The counting of votes will take place on 22nd of June. The Model Code of Conduct has come into force with immediate effect in the concerned constituencies. In a landmark decision, Suvendu Adhikari-led BJP government in West Bengal has raised the upper age limit for entry into state government jobs. The upper age limit for recruitment to Group A posts has now been set at 41 years. For Group B posts, the limit has been raised to 44 years. And for Group C and Group D posts, the maximum age is now 45 years. The government clarified that where higher age limits are already in place, the existing rules will continue. Benchmark domestic indices Sensex and Nifty tumbled in early trade today amid surging oil prices, weak global market trends after fresh escalation in tensions in West Asia. Sensex tanked 833 points to 74,405 in early trade. Nifty dropped 234 points to 23,402. In tennis, Jannik Sinner won the Italian Open title in Rome after defeating Casper Ruud of Norway 6-4, 6-4 in the final. And that is the end of this news bulletin.

Hello guys and welcome to the Western Music Program only on Akashvani Itanagar. I'm Sam, your host for the day. Every track today feels like a page torn out of someone's diary. This isn't just a chill set, it's intimate storytelling. We open with that unmistakable emotional distance. Brent Faiyaz has that way of making detachment feel warm, like he's close, but never fully yours. There is a seasonal shift in this track, love that changes and comes back different. Four Seasons by Brent Faiyaz.

From that slow burn, we drift into something that feels lighter on the surface. Fatty Web brings melody that almost floats, but underneath it, there is that familiar pull of wanting something just out of reach. It's that feeling of calling someone back into your life, even when you know how it ended. Spot Back by Fatty Web. Just

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Another Lover by Kehlani and Lilwen.

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1: Next, we step outside for a moment. Mustard and Travis Scott paints a scene. 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It's solitude, but not loneliness. Parking Lot by Mustard and Travis Scott.

And now we close gently. The Kid Leroy brings us back to the heart of it all, vulnerability. That space where love feels uncertain, where you question if staying is worth the ache, or if living hurts more. It's soft, but it lingers. Rather Be by the Kid Leroy, featuring Leith.

0: PCC President Ramesh Chennithala, present KPCC President Sunny Joseph, former KPCC President K. Muralidharan, and IUML leader P.K. Kunyalikutty are among the senior leaders in the new ministry. A vessel carrying 20,000 metric tons of liquefied petroleum gas, LPG, arrived at Deen Dayal Port Authority in Kandla in Gujarat after crossing the Strait of Hormuz amid the West Asia crisis. The Marshall Islands flagged MV Simi started this journey from Qatar and docked at the port in Kandla on Saturday. Since early March, 13 India-flagged vessels comprising 12 LPG tankers and one crude oil tanker have crossed the Strait of Hormuz. In a landmark decision, the Shubhendu Adhikari-led BJP government in West Bengal has raised the upper age limit for entry into state government jobs. The upper age limit for recruitment to Group A posts has now been set at 41 years. For Group B posts, the limit has been raised to 44 years. And for Group C and Group D posts, the maximum age is now 45 years. The government clarified that where higher age limits are already in place, the existing rules will continue. In IPL cricket, host Chennai Super Kings will take on Sunrisers Hyderabad at M.A. Chidambaram Stadium. The match is scheduled to begin at 7:30 p.m. In the latest standings, Sunrisers Hyderabad are currently placed third with 14 points from 12 matches, having won 7 matches so far and remain firmly in the playoff race. In tennis, Jannik Sinner won the Italian Open title in Rome after defeating Casper Ruud of Norway 6-4, 6-4 in the final. And with that, we end this news bulletin.
1: श्रोताओं, आप सुन रहे थे दिल्ली केंद्र से हिंदी और अंग्रेजी में समाचार, और आप हमारे साथ बने हुए हैं अरुण FM 103.1 मेगाहर्ट्ज पर।

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0: In only 16 districts of Chhattisgarh, the state government has now expanded the service to all 33 districts. In Keralam, the new UDF ministry headed by senior Congress leader V.D. Satheeshan was sworn in today at Thiruvananthapuram. Governor Rajendra Vishwanath Arlekar administered the oath to the new ministers.
1: Yana, Vadacheri, Damodaram

0: In a social media post, Mr. Modi said the central government will assure all possible support for the newly formed Keralam government in fulfilling the aspirations of the people. A vessel carrying 20,000 metric tons of liquefied petroleum gas, LPG, has arrived at Deen Dayal Port Authority in Kandla in Gujarat after crossing the Strait of Hormuz amid the West Asia crisis. The Marshall Islands flagged MV Simi started its journey from Qatar and docked at the port in Kandla on Saturday. Since early March, 13 India-flagged vessels comprising 12 LPG tankers and one crude oil tanker have crossed the Strait of Hormuz. In a landmark decision, the Shubhendu Adhikari-led BJP government in West Bengal has raised the upper age limit for entry into state government jobs. The upper age limit for recruitment to Group A posts has now been set at 41 years. For Group B posts, the limit has been raised to 44 years. And for Group C and Group D posts, the maximum age is now 45 years. The government clarified that where higher age limits are already in place, the existing rules will continue. And with that, we end this news bulletin.
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1: Good afternoon. This is Akashvani and I am Valsa Williams with the Midday News. The headlines. Prime Minister Narendra Modi arrives in Oslo to hold bilateral talks with his Norwegian counterpart Jonas Gahr Støre this evening. Prime Minister Modi says his Sweden visit adds new momentum to bilateral relations as both countries agree to double the trade in next 5 years. Congress leader V.D. Satheeshan takes oath as Keralam Chief Minister along with 20 cabinet ministers. West Bengal government approves 7th pay commission for state government employees. Union Home Minister Amit Shah flags off 400 emergency response vehicles in Raipur district of Chhattisgarh. And in IPL cricket, hosts Chennai Super Kings to take on Sunrisers Hyderabad this evening. Prime Minister Narendra Modi has arrived in Oslo, Norway as part of his multi-nation tour. This visit includes bilateral talks between India and Norway and also the third India-Nordic summit. The visit will give impetus to India's relations with the Nordic countries. More from our correspondent in Oslo.
2: Prime Minister Narendra Modi has arrived in Oslo for his first ever visit to Norway. This is also the first prime ministerial visit from India in 43 years. Today he will call on Their Majesties King Harald V and Queen Sonia and hold bilateral talks with Norway's Prime Minister Jonas Gahr Støre. He will also address the India-Norway Business and Research Summit. Tomorrow, Prime Minister will attend the third India-Nordic Summit. The bilateral trade between India and the five Nordic countries currently stands at $19 billion. Sangeeta Godbole, Akashvani News, Oslo, Norway.
1: Prime Minister Modi has left for Norway after concluding his two-day visit to Sweden today. Mr. Modi, in a social media post, said his visit to Sweden was marked by several important outcomes that will add new momentum to bilateral relations. He said from elevating their bilateral ties to a strategic partnership, launching the Joint Innovation Partnership 2.0 and the India-Sweden Technology and Artificial Intelligence Corridor, to setting an ambitious goal of doubling bilateral trade in the next 5 years, the discussions were highly productive. He thanked the people of Sweden, the government of Sweden and Prime Minister Ulf Kristersson for the warmth and friendship. Our correspondent covering the Prime Minister's visit to Sweden reports that elevation of bilateral ties to the level of a strategic partnership is guided by the India-Sweden Joint Action Plan 2026-30. The comprehensive roadmap aims to double bilateral economic exchange within the next 5 years and deepen cooperation under the Make in India and Made with Sweden initiatives, particularly in areas such as green hydrogen, semiconductors and advanced manufacturing. A defining moment of the visit was the conferment of the Royal Order of the Polar Star upon the Prime Minister, Sweden's highest honour for foreign heads of government, symbolising the deepening civilizational and democratic bonds between the two nations. We have a report.
3: The visit witnessed 6 major achievements. The first was the adoption of the Joint Action Plan, which lays out an ambitious roadmap for cooperation across trade, innovation, climate change, defense and emerging technologies. The second major outcome was the strengthening of technological collaboration through the launch of the Joint Innovative

0: Partnership 2.0 and the expansion of the Sweden-India Technology and AI Corridor, aimed at connecting the startup ecosystem of both the countries. The third achievement was the agreement to establish a virtual India-Sweden Joint Science and Technology Center. The fourth major development was the commitment to double bilateral trade between the two nations within the next 5 years. The fifth achievement was the development of the India-Sweden SME and startup platform. The sixth significant aspect of the visit was the celebration of shared cultural and intellectual ties through the launch of the Tagore Sweden Lecture Series, commemorating the centenary of Gurudev Rabindranath Tagore's historic visit to Sweden. Apart from these initiatives, both countries also announced the third phase of the Leadership Group for Industrial Transition, LEADIT, aimed at strengthening cooperation in green steel, industrial decarbonization and sustainable industrial transformation. Though brief, the Prime Minister's visit to Sweden further cemented the growing strategic partnership and highlighted the shared vision of India and Sweden for innovation-driven, sustainable and future-oriented cooperation. Sakshi Singh, Akashvani News, Gothenburg, Sweden.
1: Defense Minister Rajnath Singh departed on a two-nation visit to Vietnam and South Korea today. In a social media post, the minister said he is looking forward to visiting the two Asian nations to further expand the scope of bilateral engagement. He said the focus will be on deepening strategic military cooperation, strengthening defense industrial partnerships, boosting maritime collaboration, and promoting peace and stability in the Indo-Pacific region. During his visit to Vietnam, Rajnath Singh will hold bilateral talks with the Minister of National Defense of Vietnam, General Phan Van Giang. Congress leader V.D. Satheesan was sworn in as the new Chief Minister of Kerala at a grand ceremony held at the Central Stadium in Thiruvananthapuram this morning. Governor Rajendra Vishwanath Arlekar administered the oath of office and secrecy to Mr. Satheesan. A 21-member cabinet took office alongside the chief minister. 16 members in the new ministry are becoming ministers for the first time. The Congress Party has 11 representatives in the new cabinet. The Indian Union Muslim League, IUML, has 5 ministers. The event was attended by leaders including Congress President Mallikarjun Kharge, Party leader Rahul Gandhi, Karnataka Chief Minister Siddaramaiah, Telangana Chief Minister Revanth Reddy, Himachal Pradesh Chief Minister Sukhvinder Singh Sukhu, and Kerala BJP State President Rajiv Chandrasekhar. Immediately following the swearing-in ceremony, the newly formed government convened its first official cabinet meeting today. The cabinet of the government of West Bengal has given in-principle approval to the formation of the 7th Pay Commission for the employees of the Government of West Bengal, various government boards, corporation and other state-aided bodies and schools. In a significant decision, the Cabinet today also gave in-principle approval to stop various direct benefit transfers from the 1st of June under the Information and Cultural Affairs Department and Minority and Madrasa Department of the State Government. The scholarship schemes will continue under these departments. The state government also gave approval for the free transport facility for short and long distances for the women of the state. The Annapurna scheme will be introduced from the 1st of June for the women of the state, under which 3,000 rupees will be transferred under the direct benefit transfer. The OBC list for Bengal will be prepared afresh by the state government following the recent judgment of the Calcutta High Court. Chief Minister Shubhendu Adhikari chaired a cabinet meeting today at the State Secretariat, Navarna. In Uttar Pradesh, the Yogi Adityanath cabinet today approved the constitution of an OBC commission. The commission's recommendations are a Supreme Court prerequisite for implementing backward class quotas in panchayat elections. The cabinet, under the leadership of Chief Minister Yogi Adityanath, today also cleared metro expansions in Agra and Lucknow, a 2,799 crore rupee power grid upgrade in Mirzapur, and an 855 crore rupee hospital complex at RML. The Election Commission has announced the schedule for the biennial elections to 16 seats of the Maharashtra Legislative Council. According to the Commission, the notification will be issued on the 25th of this month and the polling will be held on the 18th of June. The counting of votes will take place on the 22nd of June. The Model Code of Conduct has come into force with immediate effect in the concerned constituencies. This is Akashvani giving you the news. For quick news updates round the clock, follow us on our X handle at AIR News Alerts. And for details of stories and more, log on to our website www.newsonair.gov.in and download News on AIR app. Welcome back to the Midday News. Union Home and Cooperation Minister Amit Shah today flagged off a fleet of state-of-the-art Dial 112.

0: manufacturing features have also been added to the system. A total of 400 new advanced emergency vehicles, 33 special surveillance vehicles and 60 new highway patrol vehicles were flagged off today. Vikalp Shukla, Akashwani News, Raipur.
1: Union Commerce and Industry Minister Piyush Goyal has said India is progressing rapidly despite global challenges and uncertainties. Launching the website of Bharat Vyapar Mahotsav in New Delhi today, Mr. Goyal emphasized that the enthusiasm to move forward should never diminish and everyone must continue working tirelessly.
2: India-made products and services should expand even more rapidly across the world. We should not be satisfied merely because we are the world's fastest growing economy. We must never become complacent and should always think about bigger leaps forward. We need to continuously reflect on what more can be done, keep working tirelessly and keep bringing new ideas and innovations forward.
1: Indian Railways has said a detailed inquiry is underway to ascertain the cause of the fire that broke out in one of the passenger coaches at Sasaram Railway Station in Bihar. According to East Central Railways, the incident occurred at around 5:30 a.m. when smoke was detected from one of the coaches of the Sasaram Patna passenger train, which was standing at the platform. During the incident, the coach was empty and no passengers were present. Railways informed that no injuries or harm to passengers or railway staff has been reported. Delhi Chief Minister Rekha Gupta today travelled by Metro under Mera Bharat, Mera Yogdan and Metro Monday campaign to promote public transport and fuel conservation. Talking to reporters, Ms. Gupta appealed to all residents to use public transport as much as possible. She said the government is making every effort to ensure there is no inconvenience in public transport and to improve last mile connectivity.
3: We are making every possible effort from the government side to ensure that there is no difficulty in public transport. Greater focus is being placed on improving last mile connectivity. When every individual contributes even a little towards this effort, it will greatly benefit the city of Delhi. It will help provide solutions to various problems in our city, from pollution to several other challenges.
1: Delhi Metro is running 24 additional train trips today to encourage the adoption of the metro over private vehicles. Delhi Metro Rail Corporation said the decision has been taken, keeping in view the significant role of public transport in ensuring energy efficiency, economic viability and environmental sustainability in the prevailing circumstances. U.S. President Donald Trump has warned Iran the clock is ticking as talks to bring the war to an end have stalled. The remarks come as Washington and Tehran sit locked in a test of wills, waiting to see who blinks first to end the stalemate in the war in the region. In a social media post, President Trump said time is running out and called upon Tehran to move quickly towards an agreement. Meanwhile, Iranian media has reported that the U.S. failed to make any concrete concessions in its response to Tehran's latest proposals to end the conflict. In IPL cricket, hosts Chennai Super Kings will take on Sunrisers Hyderabad at M.H. Chidambaram Stadium. The match is scheduled to begin at 7:30 p.m. In the latest standings, Sunrisers Hyderabad are currently placed third with 14 points from 12 matches, having won 7 matches so far and remain firmly in the playoff race. Chennai Super Kings are fifth with 12 points from as many matches, having registered 6 wins this season. India finished the Asian Weightlifting Championships 2026 in Gandhinagar with 10 medals, including 1 silver and 9 bronze, marking a big improvement from the previous edition in Chiang Shan, where India returned without a medal. Commonwealth Games bronze medalist Lovepreet Singh delivered India's best performance on the final day by finishing fifth in the men's 110kg plus category. The India Meteorological Department, IMD, has forecast heat wave to severe heat wave conditions over the plains of northwest India and central India during many days of the week. According to IMD, heat wave conditions are likely to prevail over Uttar Pradesh till Saturday. Rajasthan, Punjab, Haryana, Chandigarh and Delhi will also experience similar conditions. The weather agency predicted gradual rise in maximum temperatures by 3 to 5 degrees Celsius over northwest parts of the country. And now before we end the bulletin, the headlines once again. Prime Minister Narendra Modi arrives in Oslo to hold bilateral talks with his Norwegian counterpart Jonas Gahr Støre this evening. Prime Minister Modi says his Sweden visit adds new momentum to bilateral relations as both countries agree to double trade in next 5 years. Congress leader

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1: This is Nara Koya. Today's headlines are: Prime Minister Narendra Modi expresses condolences at the loss of lives due to mishap in Lakhimpur Kheri in Uttar Pradesh, announces ex gratia of 2 lakh rupees from the Prime Minister's National Relief Fund to the necks of kin of each deceased, and 50,000 rupees for the injured. Union Home Minister Amit Shah flag off 400 next-gen Dial 112 vehicles in Raipur. Chief Minister Vishnu Deo Sai, State Assembly Speaker Raman Singh and Deputy Chief Minister Vijay Sharma were also present on the occasion. Business leaders and CEOs in Sweden express a strong interest in India after meeting Prime Minister Narendra Modi. Addressing reporters, the Ministry of External Affairs Secretary C.B. George said that CEOs and senior industry leaders highlighted the significant changes they have witnessed in India in recent years. Union Ports, Shipping and Waterways Minister Sarvananda Sonowal salute the indomitable spirit of women seafarers on the International Day for Women in Maritime. Mr. Sonowal says India is witnessing a huge increase in the number of Indian women seafarers driven by deep policy reforms. Joint counter-terror mock drill conducted at IGI Airport, Delhi. The exercise highlighted swift response, seamless coordination and operational readiness, reaffirming CISF's commitment towards robust

aviation security and national preparedness. Election Commission announces the schedule for the biennial elections to 16 seats of the Maharashtra Legislative Council. The model code of conduct has come into force with immediate effect in the concerned constituencies. A vessel carrying 20,000 metric tons of liquefied petroleum gas arrives at the Dindayal Port Authority in Kandla in Gujarat after crossing the Strait of Hormuz amid the West Asia crisis. That is all in this news headline. Namaskar.

Anja Kashmini Tanaga Dirukutung in Halutla, Tarikap Magrin, Pajika Samnitra. Kitimping Adong like some climbing took such a gatuning. Prime Minister Nar Modi curve with Heklo, Norway conk and conclude the Kaduningangit keen visit the Kat Sweden leave to meet when Sakamstra Modi ka social media post a crackaway visit when Sweden leave and market Madanaka several important outcomes to Akang Sakina eight cut mato, Katan momentum bilateral relation to Alan Hai. Look like the elevating win bilateral ties to Avan, look one. Strategic partnership and had the launching Katmata joint innovation partnership in 0.0 and India Sweden technology and artificial intelligence corridor even Mata ambitions goal doubling bilateral 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Like delegation to interact with local weavers to anak, artisans to anak, fashion designer to anak, Vansaka closely observe the traditional weaving to avi, technique to avi, Vansaka Savaka Kota Doria, globally renowned, lightweight texture, transparent weave, Katkata, Vansaka check patterns, Thongata. Once a prior to focus the integrating a Eric silk pop one piece silk donica and javan ethical heka eco friendly heka productions process a kota doria developed katmato high value fabric lin heaven 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One mara trial look one neat paper leak case one to report cut to exchange samla Lathur hai kanandid Maharashtra leaven. 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Once a agency Haika Mandhari Alkhaika the conspiration leak and look one Katkato paper one biology need for biology examination paper Duavi. One Mara second need like one at more edition state level Hungpandada Memorial Trophy, like one football, no volleyball, under 16 Kaves and a Kamesa for witness Katkato sport. Actions look one participate kat kato team representing district lang hai kanjo padesh li one. Volleyball events some ka officially and just start some lang ho
Siom Army Ground 1. Alik one total kept mokay invaluable matches wa conduct. Katkatau successfully to tan movan. 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

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The local volleyball under 16 boys girls Mimimi Lokam State Talk Molotakam Lok Imun. 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Volleyball events am officially CM Army Ground Law, 12 volleyball matches am Irupa Ivoto, the Kamaloka Kina di Kodelo, 10 boys, 8 girls league mates am Longalodumpa Ibola Ibomtung. Indian Army Lok, spearheaded division am Spear Corps Igabola, week long self defense training came am class 6 Lokka Ila, Abuna class am Mensuka Valley School Law Igabotung. Training came them Kenna instructor. Indian Army Self Defense Awareness M. Puriko Kidingam Inam Lunam Botung. Training Pepoholo, Puriko faculty members, the local community Irupa Imun Gavotung. Training Pepohu, Dudaya practical skill, the local youth Kidingam leadership, responsibility, the local nation building, Lagapa Inam Bonampo Emla Lokan Bitung. 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

Hello guys, and welcome to the Western Music Program only on Akashwani Itanagar. I'm Sam, your host for the day. Today's 5-track will pull us into the raw emotional highs and lows of being human in styles ranging from euphoric pop to smoky soul. We open with Taylor Swift's Cruel Summer, a synth-pop explosion of reckless romance and emotional chaos. With its infectious production, shout-in-your-car chorus, and knife-sharp lyrics, this song captures that perfect storm of passion and instability. It is dramatic, cinematic, and it is peak Swift. Cruel Summer by Taylor Swift.

Next, we drift into The Gentle Act of Cardinal by Casey Musgraves. This one's quiet but devastating, a tender, folk-tinged meditation on loss and lingering presence. Casey sings like she's speaking from a dream, with soft harmonies and deep emotion woven through every word. Cardinal by Casey Musgraves.

Then comes Only Human by the Jonas Brothers, a funky, light-hearted reminder that we are all just doing our best in this messy world. With its retro groove, danceable rhythm, playful lyrics, it offers the perfect breather. Sometimes, we don't need to overthink, we just need to feel. Only Human by Jonas Brothers.

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Lose Control by Teddy Swims.

and we close with the timeless storm that is Love on the Brain by Rihanna, mixing doo-wop souls with 21st century edge. Rihanna's vocals bleed with pain and obsession. It's desperate, sensual, and achingly human, the kind of song that leaves claw marks on your heart. Love on the Brain by Rihanna.

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I hope you all enjoyed the songs today and that you'll catch us back tomorrow only on Akashwani Itanagar. This was your host, Sam, signing off for the day. Goodbye.

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0: This is Akashwani, the news read by Anuja Kumar. Prime Minister Narendra Modi's first ever visit to Norway has seen a substantial outcome, with both the countries declaring the upgradation of India-Norway relation to green strategic partnership. In a joint statement today, after delegation-level talks with counterpart Jonas Gahr Støre in Oslo, Prime Minister Modi highlighted that this partnership will ensure increased collaboration in sectors ranging from clean energy to climate resilience, blue economy to green shipping.
1: आज हम भारत नॉर्वे संबंधों को एक ग्रीन स्ट्रेटेजिक पार्टनरशिप का स्वरूप दे रहे हैं। इस स्ट्रेटेजिक पार्टनरशिप से क्लीन एनर्जी से लेकर क्लाइमेट रेजिलियंस, ब्लू इकोनॉमी, उससे लेकर के ग्रीन शिपिंग, हर क्षेत्र में भारत की स्केल, स्पीड और टैलेंट को नॉर्वे की टेक्नोलॉजी और कैपिटल के साथ जोड़कर हमारी कंपनीज ग्लोबल सॉल्यूशंस डेवलप करेगी.
0: Prime Minister Modi said the India-EFTA Trade and Economic Partnership Agreement serves as a blueprint for shared progress and prosperity. Both the leaders reiterated their common belief in rules-based world order and commitment to dialogue and diplomacy. Prime Minister Modi thanked Norway for standing firmly with India against terrorism during that difficult period and described it as a reflection of true friendship. Multiple MOUs were signed in this bilateral meeting in the sectors of high-tech health solutions, digital health and digital public infrastructure. An MOU between India's ISRO and Norway's Space Agency will ensure deepening of ties in the space sector. A triangular cooperation agreement was also signed today. In this, India and Norway will jointly provide human development solutions to the countries of Global South using India's digital public infrastructure. The Norwegian Prime Minister, in a significant statement today, underlined the importance of increased cooperation in a world mired with conflicts. He recognized India's leadership in the technological sector. In a gesture towards closer relations, Prime Minister Modi was awarded Grand Cross of the Royal Norwegian Order of Merit by His Majesty King Harald V of Norway. Meanwhile, the Norway-India Business and Research Summit began a short while ago in Oslo. The summit has brought together representatives from government, industry, academia and research institutions of both the countries. Union Commerce and Industry Minister Piyush Goyal has said that India has set a target of achieving exports worth $1 trillion this year and $2 trillion over the next 5 years. He asserted that this will be the true hallmark of an Atmanirbhar Bharat. The Commerce Minister was addressing the website launch ceremony of Bharatiya Vyapar Mahotsav in New Delhi. Mr. Goyal said exports this year have reached $863 billion, nearly 5% higher than the previous year, despite global challenges. A high-level U.S. industry delegation held discussions with Science and Technology Minister Dr. Jitendra Singh in New Delhi today. The deliberations were held on emerging opportunities for private investment and

0: In his address, PM Modi said both the countries can collaborate extensively in areas like food security, fertilizers, fisheries and energy.
1: आज नॉर्वे और भारत के बिजनेस और रिसर्च कम्युनिटी के बीच होना ये मेरे लिए बहुत खुशी की बात है. कुछ साथियों को जो सुना ये सुनकर ये विश्वास होता है कि हमारी पार्टनरशिप की नींव बहुत ही मजबूत है. ये केवल संभावनाओं की नहीं, ये एक प्रूवन पार्टनरशिप है.
0: 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He will hold bilateral talks with his Italian counterpart, Giorgia Meloni. More from our correspondent.
2: Mr. Modi will hold delegation-level talks with the Prime Minister of Italy with a focus on maritime security and strong connectivity. Italy gives India access not just to Europe, but also to the entire Mediterranean region. It is significant in view of the supply chain partnership and the defense partnership. This five-nation visit has been far more than diplomacy. It is about securing India's future energy routes, AI partnership, semiconductor access, defense manufacturing and global interests. This is Suparna Bhatia for Akashwani from Rome, Italy.
0: This is Akashwani. You're listening to World News. We bring you the top international news and updates from around the globe. Government today said that it is closely monitoring the recent outbreak of Ebola virus disease in Democratic Republic of Congo and Uganda following the declaration of a public health emergency, the World Health Organization. Sources said senior officials of the health ministry have reviewed the evolving situation and initiated precautionary public health measures. They said there is no reported case of Ebola in India and the current risk to the country remains minimal. However, as a matter of abundant caution, surveillance and preparedness measures are being strengthened at points of entry and within the public health system. External Affairs Minister Dr. S. Jaishankar today spoke to Foreign Minister of Oman, Badr Al-Busaidi. In a social media post, Dr. Jaishankar said that they discussed recent developments in West Asia as well as various aspects of bilateral cooperation between India and Oman. A high-level U.S. industry delegation held discussions with Science and Technology Minister Dr. Jitendra Singh in New Delhi today. The deliberations were held on emerging opportunities for private investment and industry collaboration in India's nuclear sector. The delegation includes senior representatives from the U.S. nuclear industry, business stakeholders and officials associated with India-U.S. cooperation in civil nuclear energy and advanced technologies. Speaking on the occasion, Dr. Singh said that India and the United States share a strong and future-oriented partnership in science, technology, clean energy and emerging sectors. Referring to India's long-term clean energy goals under the vision of Viksit Bharat 2047, Dr. Singh said, India aims to increase its nuclear power capacity from the present 8.8 gigawatt to 100 gigawatt by 2047. Iran has announced the establishment of a new regulatory body to oversee and manage operations in the strategically significant Strait of Hormuz. The country's top security body, the Supreme National Security Council, confirmed the development by reposting an announcement on X stating that the official account of the Persian Gulf State Authority is now active. Iranian President Masoud Pezeshkian has defended Tehran's decision to hold negotiations with the United States, saying that diplomacy conducted with dignity remains necessary, while insisting that Iran will continue to protect its national rights. According to the Iranian Students News Agency, Mr. Pezeshkian said, Iran is fully capable of safeguarding its interests as it continues diplomatic engagement. He also emphasized the importance of national unity amid rising regional tensions. The Iranian president accused the country's enemy of attempting to create instability and criticized international reactions to recent conflicts across the region. The Nigerian military today said a joint operation with U.S. forces in northeastern Borno state killed more than 20 militants linked to the Islamic State group. Nigerian military spokesperson Samaila Uba said coordinated efforts with the U.S. military were continuing to dismantle terrorist networks, eliminate militants from the battlefield and prevent insurgents from finding safe havens within Nigeria. The U.S. military confirmed that no American or Nigerian personnel were injured during the strikes conducted near the borders with Niger and Chad. And now before we close, here are the highlights of the bulletin. Prime Minister Narendra Modi holds talks with his Norwegian counterpart Jonas Gahr Støre in Oslo. agreed to elevate bilateral ties to green strategic partnership focusing on clean energy and blue economy. Prime Minister Modi awarded Grand Cross of the Royal Norwegian Order of Merit by King Harald V. Government rolls out surveillance and preparedness measures at air and seaports amid Ebola outbreak. And Union Minister Jitendra Singh holds talks with US industry delegation on nuclear energy and private investment opportunities in India. And with that, we conclude tonight's World News Bulletin. For more updates, stay tuned to Akashvani. Good night.